the Sam 82 by say. Penny is a 415 in progress, 19757 Guthrie Drive, Strathmore. Caller is yelling and screaming for help. Said something possibly about a knife, gave the address, then disconnected. On callback, it's going to voicemail.

0: 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It's going to be a neighbor problem, 1533 East Tulare Road. It's 10-5.
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2: 2-8 units are code 4. I'll be 10-8, 1042.
1: 10-4.
3: Yes, 20 boy.
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0: Southside 2 Sam. I didn't copy that 20 Boyd last.
1: Keep eyes quiet on arrival.
0: Copy.
2: 2 Sam 20 Boys advising the folks advising now, huh? Turn off on foot. We're definitely 196.
0: Copy, I'm just sending a couple out.

0: Yeah, that's 20 Charles. I'll be checking the area.
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0: 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My step in copy your last. Can you just revise? Multiple units.
1: 20 out of make sure gate number.
0: Affirmative 20, Adam. It's going to be 47271, 47271.
1: Copy, thank you.

0: 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I'll leave you guys a description.
1: 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Advising no photo, no description.
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0: I have an ambulance responding to 151 South Reservation Road for a 16-year-old with pain in her stomach. DPS has been advised.
1: Copying, clear left, cross it.
0: Kevlar.

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0: 2-Sam.
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0: going. He's going eastbound to Larry from Harvard.
1: I copy eastbound to Larry from Harvard.

0: I'll be 76 South County with the Mo 95.
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0: 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I'll be attending this primary.

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0: Copy, thank you.

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0: Road 128, Avenue 45, Edward, Queen George, 396.

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0: 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I'll be 1042B.

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0: 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RP Jason was on the line with his friend Andy. He's a 48-year-old. He started slurring his words and now is not answering his cell phone. He does have health issues, doesn't drink, so it wouldn't be that.
1: 10476.

0: Bye, see you too soon. 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
1: 10-4. Break, Tony Boy, I saw you. We had a retired 24 Adam call in requesting that check the welfare. Hot Springs Road and Mountain Road 109. He received multiple 21s regarding a white male adult, white shirt and black pants sitting on the side of the road. It's been there for a while.

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0: That'll be Avenue 56. And Valente Road, 9 George, IDLO, 175.

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0: 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Are you in city?
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0: 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Copy to Audible at the Lindsay Wellness Center.
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2: 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If, run a wrap as well for 11-377. And I'll be 76 to 6200 with 1 mil 95.
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0: Tony Adam, 1038 on a razor. 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
1: Tony Adam, go.
0: Stand by, I can't see you.
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1: Charles, stop by. West Unit 7.
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0: 20 Adam, the twin's gonna be John or A. George 14.

0: 20 Adam. 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Can you confirm your crosswind country?
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0: 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I'll be turning off.

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0: Copy. West side 33, Paul. Booking complete, I'll be 10A with a report.
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0: Step up. I saw you on till I get to stations. Copy a BOL for a reckless driver. It's CHP's failure to yield, red F-250, westbound and the eastbound lanes, and lost a trailer. Last seen westbound through at Orchard Teapot Dome. So all information for CHP, no assistance requested from them at this time. I saw you on clear at 2151.

What's up, this house? What's up, this house? Washer in front, 6 Frank Union Victor 265.

0: 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I'm 1038.
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0: Armstrong and State. 8 North, Zebra, George, 086.

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1: What's the chance of the position?

0: 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Copy the comments on the BOA. You can put me on it.
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2: Subject took off southbound through Orchard.
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0: Spoke to CHP on scene. You can 1022 Strom. All units 10-8.
1: Tampa. Break 40 Charles, I saw.
2: 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I'll be 10-8.

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0: 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Appears code 4. Shelby 10-8.
1: Vice 21, my subject is continuing westbound 196.
2: Traffic, no pressure. He's going northbound through an orchard from 196.

0: Copy. 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
0: Paper. 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
2: 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Another unit I stepped in, Lieutenant.
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0: Houston, ready to visit. 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Is he code 4?
1: He's code 4, I'm on 21 with him.
0: 10-4.

30 Charles. Saw you copy, Charles. We received a 911 open line. It was peeing at 11200 Avenue 56. There was a subject heard screaming in the background, and then a Donna got on the line, and I said there was, everything was code 4, and the son was having a fit. We do have a history of DV there between a Michael and a Joanna Galbert.

Lindsay, they saw you. 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Is it code 4 to clear and clear any others with the same motion?

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0: for 1038. Location is going to be at 21178 Avenue 144. It can be accessed through the entrance at the canal. Place is going to be 9 Union Robert, Union 962.
1: That's clear current 04 Toyota, last amendment tag, Portobello.

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0: 20 boy.
2: Issue me case number B2 of the report. Put me on additional 415 in the same area. I'll advise the 20.
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0: I'm going to be on Westfield and J Street. I'm back to the place. I'm going to be a white Honda Civic.

0: Twin Charles, will be a custom plate reading Edward Lincoln, John George Lincoln.
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0: Charles. Come back clear and valid. 2018 Nissan Lancer Garcia, versus Monica, 710 South Park Place, Portland.
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0: right side, 23 bomb.
1: Good.
0: I'll be 1041. I'll be out with 1, Avenue 136 and Road 208. 23-4, copy 28.
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1: 10-4. That plate is coming back clear current on an 05 Honda Caesar Hurtado Vega out of Lynn.

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0: We are clear, it'll be at the Sunnyside School District bus barn. 21644 Avenue 196. 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
1: 10-4. The 20 is showing clear, coming back current on a 09 Nissan. Foster Gomez Olmedo out of Alpha.

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0: 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I have a 1021 request pending regarding ordinance.
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0: 35 vehicles clear current on a 2013 Nissan Lasso Andrade. It's coming back out of Calexico. 7 Frankie, Numeri 330.
1: Probably.

0: 3-3. Eagle Woods. I believe that was a little Toyota Tercel, but the plate came back to a Honda, white and black one.
1: What was the last direction of travel?
0: It's westbound on 184. All white with black bumpers. Probably about three cars ahead of the one that are going westbound now.

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clear to Charles Isaiah. Plane's clear, expired 4-2-26 with a P&O on it, on an 094, last from Mara, is that a distance?

0: 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Can you copy a check to Alpha?
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0: 10-4. Charles, 10-4. 34 by Saya, the RP called back on that check the well for requesting to cancel.

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0: call 154 by side. It's coming back clear, expired 920 of 24 on an 05 Nissan. Last of DOS out of Porterville.
1: That's a phone. That's what it goes for.
0: Tip her.

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0: 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It's clear, expired 2-8 of 25 on a 97 Lincoln. Last is Cedric out of Tulare.
1: Cut.

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0: 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I'll be out at Hazley and El Rancho Ave.
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0: Connor, success. California 7, Tom 40680.
1: 20 Charles, can you just revise the plate? Good background.

0: 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Stand by for flight.
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0: 20 Adam, I still can't copy. 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
0: I'm just confirm out at Portable Court.
1: Affirm.
0: Chivar.
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0: Chevar.
2: 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I'm attending with the gang FI.
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0: 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Edward, possibly Frank, 3. Avenue 184, approaching Road 80.
1: Tower.

0: 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I believe it's got too many digits.
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1: 10-4.

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Charlie, it's Tony Boy, 10 30. Tony Boy. Dollar General, Lot 9, William Mary Lincoln, 287. 7.

0: 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My side vehicle is clear current on a 2015 Nissan Last of Cabrera, City of Porterville.
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0: Lindsay Wysnaya. How about 602 pending at McDermott House? 678 Visaya. It's going to be a Hispanic female, approximately 20 years old. Last seen wearing a tan shirt, gray shorts, keep going in and out of the gym.
1: Cowboy,
0: Tempo, they're not advising that she's GOA, who left her purse behind.

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0: 20 Boy by Saya. Vehicle's clear current on a 2017 Honda, last of Monteveros out of Porterville. Has a release liability to Lasso Hernandez out of Chathmore.
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0: 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Last of Torres out of Rouge Grove.
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0: Workers are advising that the vehicle is here this morning before they arrive. Do we have any contacts or phone number for the registered owner?
1: Stand by, I can check.

Tony Boy, 1065, your booking. Tony Boy, 10-9. Tony Boy, 10-6 on a vehicle search. 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
0: I have a phone number for the registered owner that matches the address at a Ridge Grove.
1: Copy. Could you put in the call comments and I'll attempt to contact?
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Kempfer.

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0: 20 boy by side. Can you copy and check the welfare?
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0: If you could just copy your CAD, the RP calling that in is restrained on a protection order, DVO.
1: Simple.
0: 30 Adam by Sire, can you copy a 602?
2: Go ahead.
0: 14976 Avenue 168, 14976 Avenue 168. Our piece of advice, there's an HMA trying to get into the dairy office. Last seen wearing all tan, carrying a backpack on Avenue 168 going towards Road 144.
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1: 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Direction of travel?
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1: 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I say 1163, code 4, 10-8. 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
0: Trespass notice has been issued. They'll be vacating the area. We'll be continuing on with the patrol check.
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0: Lindsay Bice, I have a 415 noise complaint pending. 678, 408 North Mirage, 408 North Mirage, it's 10-5 regarding the neighbors at that address playing loud music.
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1: Bargain River, California 6, Tom, Charles Victor, 143.
0: 10-4.

20 Charles, I saw it's clear expired 6/20 of 24 on a 2011 Chevy. Last of new out of Porterville. Charles, it has a release of liability last of Sanchez out of Porterville.

0: Roger. Ball 156. Subject's been issued a trespass notice. Units be continuing with patrol train.
1: Ball 156, Timber.
0: Right side, 1132.
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1: Bye.
0: Main Street and northbound 99 California. 8 Mary, Mary, Mary.

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0: Blaze Ranger, I'll be 76 to Tom County with 1 mile in the way.
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0: assistant on call. Still has the vehicle still for the call detain.
1: 21 Paul, 10-4. 1411. 1411. We'll be at 1040 South Cedar in Pixley.

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0: 373 Vito. Just for information, I have two calls pending a 487 cold report, and they checked the welfare with possible 415 on Thompson Road.
1: What's that case number, Chris?

0: 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Can you go with details?
1: Affirmative, it's a check the welfare. It's 10-5, 584 North Thompson Road, 584 North Thompson Road. Possibly apartment 16 or 17. She's a neighbor and heard banging what sounded like a fight inside. She's calling from apartment 15, advising it's one of the apartments next to her.

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0: Subject was signed and released on firearm charges. Lieutenant with a report. Me as primary.
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0: 34 Westside. It's clear current on a 21 Volkswagen. Registered owner is last of Jeans or Gonzalez. Out of Tipton.
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0: You advise on a traffic hazard, road 152, Avenue 192, fruit spilled in the roadway near the intersection. The truck driver that spilled the fruit, he's on scene trying to clean it up.
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0: 10-4, copy.
1: I'm going to stand by to keep the driver safe while he cleans it up.
0: 10-4, do you have a vehicle description for CHP?
1: Truck driver's still here. It's going to be a blue semi with the trailer attached.
0: 10-4, is he going to be able to get it cleaned up, or do you need fire and army?
1: You stand by on that, I'll advise.
0: 10-4.

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1: 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Can you go ahead and start patrol?
0: Affirmative.

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0: 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We got an ETA on fire.
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Bennett and Cleo, 9 Paul, George King, 449.

0: 21, clear current on a 25 Acura, last of Honda, coming back out of San Diego, 9 Paul George King 449.
1: Correction, 4 Paul George King 449. Should be a Tahoe.
0: 7 4 7

24 by 7. The coming back clear, expired 10/28 of 25 on an 01 GMC. Last of Justine out of Portugal. Police liability to Lenora, same city.

0: 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I couldn't copy.
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0: say it's on your own, buddy. Subject to code 4. I'll be 10-8 from here. I'll be out with 20 boy now.
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0: Avenue 184 and 9th Street, on the California, 3 Robert Robert Frank, 989.
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0: I'll be en route to 191 South Reservation Road pertaining to case number 26-043881.
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1: To us, possession of the vehicle, copycat for tow info. The subject was cited and released. 10-8 with the report.
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0: Lindsay, right side, you have medical aid traffic pending.
1: 678,
0: medical's en route to 187 Southwestwood with medical alarm activations and apartments 118, 120, 122.
1: Yeah, 10 more units cleared.

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0: 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I'll be attending with a supplementary report.
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0: David 52 by Sally. The plate is clear current on a 20 Audi, loss of Duran out of Lindsay, first Hector.
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0: Plainview by Saya. Can you copy our reckless driver? A reckless vehicle, Torrey Road and Ash Avenue. Torrey Road and Ash Avenue. RB's reporting a white Honda Civic, 8 Victor Ida Williams, 762, going over 50 miles on a 30 mile zone. No direction of travel for the vehicle.
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0: Pepper.

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We have one male 95. We'll be en route to South County. Tampa.

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0: Lindsay Raceway, copy check, over. A female caller calls regarding 467 South Elmwood, advised a family member was having a mental health episode and needed assistance. However, she disconnected before giving further.
1: Thanks, we'll break up. Right, sir.

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0: VRP Joanna recontacted, advises her son's girlfriend, Esmeralda, who's having a crisis, and she's already spoke with them and is requesting to go to the hospital on a hold or transferring her to TCAT.
1: I copy. 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

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Copy. Be well for a traffic accident in the area of Poplar and Martin. Be well for a gray SUV that's overturned. Bystanders are trying to get a female out of the vehicle. CHP and EMS have been advised by Sully 1 clear 1522.

0: 24, it's going to be voluntary transfer. Hospital. Can we take over?
1: Are other units turned in at all?
0: Paper.

0: 20 out on Bayside.
1: Go ahead.
0: Hellfire responding to 1525 East Tyler Avenue regarding a shed fire. It's spread to a tree and is close to structures at that location.
1: Copy.
0: Sam 82, Bayside, copy.
1: Coming.
0: Did you copy the fire traffic on East Tyler Avenue in Portugal? It's going to be close to structures. It's a shed that's spread to a tree.
1: Copy.
0: So 20 Adams en route.
2: Bye,
0: Trevor.

County, Adam, Tony Boy by Saya. Just for additional information, Fire logged in the call that there's a gas line next to the fire from an additional RP.

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0: Fire is working on it right now. I believe we have everybody evacuated that needs to be. I'll still be checking.

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0: 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There's a subject wearing a long sleeve shirt, blue jeans, walking into the Prince Food Mart. Check out with him.
1: Copy.
0: Charlie, Lieutenant 1.
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0: Medical's en route to a traffic accident, 190 and Wild Turkey Way in Springville. Vehicle lost control and T8 into a tree. Unknown injuries, CHP's been advised.
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0: 9246 Road 236. 9246 Road 236. It's going to be the trailer park, Unit 18. RP's advising a female just punched and broke the bathroom mirror. A juvenile last seen wearing a brown tank top and black shorts.
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0: 30 Web, I said, vehicle comes back clear, expired 1-2 of 2010. It's coming back to a business out of Los Angeles, confirming 4 David Sam Paul 371.
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0: Actually, 33 Paul, 1038.
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0: South Maple and East Livonia. 37 Paul, David, David, 056.
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